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1: Thank you so much, Baby Dropout. 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

So funny story, the last two songs you heard were both reggae songs that my dad introduced me to, and I remember going up to Humboldt and listening to the songs while driving around the Redwoods. But this tune is actually a tune that I showed my dad, but they've since become a favorite band of ours. We've kicked it with them backstage, smoked some weed with them, go to every show, and formed some great memories together. So shout out to Fortunate Youth. This is Love Is the Most High.

You know, this was my first concert I ever went to, the Tragically Hip. And it's definitely a band that I always am reminded of my dad whenever I hear them. But shout out Tragically Hip, dope Canadian rock band. Check them out.

And I have to apologize for any microphone issues you're having. I'm using a new microphone that I've never used before, so sorry if you can't hear me. I'll try to enunciate loudly and make sure that I turn

Well, hello, everybody, and welcome. This is the 36th episode of Departures. As always, I'm your host, Mari J. Doing things a little bit differently today. Just for fun, I wanted to do an all CD set. I'm incredibly technologically deficient, so it's been a little bit of a challenge thus far, but we will see. Keeping things light and pretty tropical today, I would say. I hope you enjoy.

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It is the fourth Tuesday in June at 6 p.m. And that means you're listening to Street Level on Lower Grand Radio. Tonight's special, I'm going back to back with DJ Liquid Silver. Liquid and Silver. So we're gonna hop right in. Keep it locked. This is Street Level on Lower Grand Radio.

Do it now, do it now, get, do it now, get ill. Do it now, get, do it, damn, damn, get ill. Do it now, get, do it now, get ill. Do it now, get, do it, damn, damn, get ill. 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Do it now, get, do it, damn, damn, get ill. Do it now, get, do it now, get ill. Do it now, get, do it, damn, damn, get ill. Ill, ill, ill, ill, ill, ill, ill, ill, ill, ill, ill, ill, ill, ill, ill, ill, ill, ill, ill, ill, ill, ill, ill, ill, ill, ill, ill, ill, ill, ill, ill, ill, ill, ill, ill, ill, ill, ill, ill, ill, ill, ill, ill, ill, ill, ill, ill, ill, ill, ill, ill, ill, ill, ill, ill, ill, ill, ill, ill, ill, ill, ill, ill, ill, ill, ill, ill, ill, ill, ill, ill, ill, ill, ill, ill, ill, ill, ill, ill, ill, ill, ill, ill, ill, ill, ill, ill, ill, ill, ill, ill, ill, ill, ill, ill, ill, ill, ill, ill, ill, ill, ill, ill, ill, ill, ill, ill, ill, ill, ill, ill, ill, ill, ill, ill, ill, ill, ill, ill, ill, ill, ill,

unchangeable.

We are nearing the end of this special back-to-back Street Level and DJ Liquid and Silver. 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

What's good, y'all? Mizu here, coming to you from Osaka, Japan. We are at episode 35 of Light Beings Radio with my co-host Wala, based in Oakland, California. It is daytime here, nighttime there. So wherever you're listening from, hope you're doing well. Hope you're ready for some tunes. We got 45 minutes each of 45s. I snuck a 12-inch in there, but mostly, yeah, 45. My end, I got some little rare grooves, some kind of romantic heartbreak energy, and then back into some rhythmic Makossa sounds. So a little bit of everything, a lot of oldies but goodies, ones that I probably played before, but you know, can never get sick of them. So yeah, stoked to share some music with y'all. It's been a crazy time in the world, as always, but especially this year has been super intense. So just a reminder to hold your friends close, check in on your community, check in on your peoples, tell them you love them, bring them some soup, bring them some treats, go outside if you can, if you're able, stay hydrated, keep sharing music and creativity, and yeah, be grateful for the things you have. Donate to the places or the people that you can, and stay alert. And what else? I'm under the weather, so I should be taking that advice anyway. But keep your nervous system regulated, so you can show up for yourself and everybody else. So for now, enjoy the tunes, recharge, whether that's winding down for the day or getting your day started. Either way, hope it's a beautiful one. And we appreciate y'all as always, no matter where you're listening from. Thank you for tuning in. We'll catch you next month. Thank you, much love.

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Tuesday of the month. It is the fourth Tuesday of the month. Man, this month has been crazy. But you know that you are tuned in live to the Group Allegiance here at Lower Grand Radio. This is going to be a special set. 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It is Juneteenth. It is Pride. 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

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But with this, I am just going to get back into this mix. This is Last Call. I'll

Yes. Thank you all so much for tuning in. I also just realized this is show number 72. It's been 6 years here at Lower Grand Radio. I started in the pandemic, just trying to look for extra stuff to do to get out the house and get my foot in the door in the DJ community here in the Bay Area, as I was new at the time to DJing, not to the Bay. I'm a native. But my first time ever playing CDJs was here, and boy, that show was a hot ass mess. But like through my time here, I've been able to cultivate my own musical universe and learn so much and just get connected to the Lower Grand Radio community here and also the local Oakland and Bay Area community. Like all the DJs, all the creatives have been so kind, so supportive, so talented. So there's so much talent that comes through Lower Grand Radio, and it's just such a staple in the Bay Area community. So I'm just so blessed to be here for 6 years with the Groove Allegiance, being able to bring you so much good music. And it all started from my family. Like, I don't know how many regular people I have, but a lot of my family have been musical influences on me throughout the years of my upbringing. And I started DJing all through my grandfather once he passed. He was a big musical influence and just left me with a few $100s that I used to get a beginner controller and some headphones. And when I started DJing, I told myself, like, I'll always do it for the love of the music. Like, if I make a career out of it, if I make money off of it, that's a bonus. But just always do it for the love of the music. And it's just crazy to see how far I've come. I think it'll be like 8 or 9 years of DJing come October. So just really happy and proud of myself for the anniversary of the Groove Allegiance. So thankful for the Lower Grand community here. And if you're not a supporter already, you can become one at www.patreon.com/LowerGrandRadio. 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And you can always come by the store here on Broadway. They got so much great stuff. They got some banger vinyls, straight up. Like, I'm coming in and like coming out with a whole bag of vinyls. They got stuff for skateboarding. They got apparel, clothing, hats, t-shirts, really whatever you need. Also your DJing needs, vinyl slips, you know, headphones, like cassettes. 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Tune in every fourth Tuesday from 7:30 to 9 p.m. Pacific Standard Time. I'm going a little extra because Smart Bomb is getting here at 9:30. I've been DJing No Silence. You've been listening to The Groove Allegiance 5 here on Lower Grand Radio. Still got a few more songs for you. Have a happy Pride. Happy Juneteenth. Love y'all so much. Be safe. Take care of one another.

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I'm your host, Baby Dropout. 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

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Know your rights. Know your rights. You don't have to

The song you're listening to is a dope Filipino-American punk band called Material Support. And they're explaining all of your rights that you have against cops.

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Officer, please give me your badge number. 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Know your rights! 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

0: I got a little Plantasia for you now. And this will be my last song before I introduce to you the one and the only Cass. She is the singer of a band I just recently joined called The Gallery, a Bay Area anarcho-goth band. My bad. They, them pronouns like me. We're a bunch of non-binaries up in here. I'm gonna pass the mic over to Cass, and they're gonna explain some of what they like about the music they're gonna play for you. So Cass, if you wanna talk a little bit to the people.
1: Oh, same mic, I love. Okay, hi, I'm Cass. I am in the band The Gallery. You see us around the bay. And big thank you for Jay having me on the show, first of all, baby dropout. And also joining us as the actual rhythm section. It's not just Susie on drums anymore. We got a rhythm section. Ooh! I am unbelievably spooked about it. Probably honestly more than I anticipated because I was being pessimistic, but I love Jay as a bassist. I was being pessimistic about a bassist in general. Five people is hard to wrangle. I already wrangle like four in the band. Anyway, the music today I will be playing, there's a mix of things that definitely inspire The Gallery, sonically and otherwise. There's some kind of beautiful tracks, new wavy, women-fronted, experimental, etc. Might be throwing some kind of punk mix in there, we'll see. Definitely starting off with some very fun, very dancey, very fun, very dancey. I'm gonna let this song play out with Jay and I'll tell you what I mean.

0: Everybody, this is Plantasia, music for plants. Thank you, Baby Dropout, for the first part of the set. I am certainly continuing on with a slightly different mood for a moment in time. We're gonna shout out to the non-binaries up in this house. Shout out to the non-binaries up in this house. I guess that's it, because we are getting really up in this house.
1: There's some whores in this house. There's some whores in this house.
0: For every one of those tracks that I'm amazed I found, and I'm amazed I found for cheap. This is not Cardi B, y'all. This is Baltimore club music.

All right, y'all. Mic on, we're transitioning from a little bit of a dance phase into a little bit more new wave. We're going with it.

0: Thank you for tuning in to Lower Gram Radio. I have been so happy to guest star on the Baby Dropout show. Definitely doing my due diligence here and not just dancing. This next one is a little bit of an ode to my old radio show.
1: Where you are right now.

0: is going. And Fred says,
1: I think he's in some kind of pain.
0: I think it's a pain crack. And I said,

And I was saying, I wanted you. And I was looking for you, but I couldn't find you. I couldn't find you. And he said, hey, you talking to me? Or are you just practicing for one of those performances?

0: tell the judge that it was you. And I had to sell the car and go to Florida, because that's just my way of saying
1: that I love you.
0: I had to call you at the crack of dawn and list the times that I've been wrong. That's just my way of saying

The one and only Laurie Anderson. It's a ritual of mine to listen to her song about plane crashes before getting on a plane because I think the irony would be too much for God. I mentioned earlier that I was on a radio station, KFAI in Minneapolis. Shout out to the Minnesotans listening. I know my uncle's here with us tonight. Hi, Uncle Chris. Hi, Aunt Jennifer. I had two slots before COVID on Women in Electronic Music. Oh, Superman.

0: paradise is exactly right where you are right now. Only much, much.
1: This next one was my cell phone ring back tone in middle school.

Shout out again, Lower Grand Radio. Shout out again, Baby J. Baby Dropout. Oh my God, Baby J. That's so cute. That's a cute one. Adding in this track that's really fueling the goth spirit. I met J somewhat recently and they've now joined my band, The Gallery. We call ourselves Anarcho Goth out of the Bay Area. With love and solidarity for all.

once again. This is Cass of the Gallery, guest DJing on Baby Dropout's show Last Call. Thank you for having me once again. If you want more of the Gallery, check us out Instagram, our website, YouTube, etc. We have a new music video featuring Birdie of the original Coquette, famous San Francisco drag troupe called She Hates the Fluorescent Lights.

giving my applause to Cass for coming on to my show and being my first guest. We got about 20 minutes left, so I'll be closing us out with some more eclectic picks. Enjoy!

You heard Marty Robbins, that was the country song, and then we had Selda, who is a famous Turkish psych rock artist, and now you're listening to some Cambodian

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0: Thank you for listening. I'll be back next month, 4th Tuesday, it's 4:30 p.m.
1: Bad man flows, put them on their toes, on the low, the girl them low. My bedroom shut down, South Tijan.

What's good, y'all? Mizu here, coming to you from Osaka, Japan. We are at episode 35 of Light Beings Radio with my co-host Wala, based in Oakland, California. It is daytime here, nighttime there. So wherever you're listening from, hope you're doing well. Hope you're ready for some tunes. We got 45 minutes each of 45s. I snuck a 12-inch in there, but mostly, yeah, 45. On my end, I got some little rare groove, some kind of romantic heartbreak energy, and then back into some rhythmic Makossa sounds. So a little bit of everything, a lot of oldies but goodies, ones that I probably played before, but you know, can never get sick of them. So yeah, stoked to share some music with y'all. It's been a crazy time in the world as always, but especially this year has been super intense. So just a reminder to hold your friends close, check in on your community, check in on your peoples, tell them you love them, bring them some soup, bring them some treats, go outside if you can, if you're able, stay hydrated, keep sharing music and creativity, and yeah, be grateful for the things you have. Donate to the places or the people that you can, and stay alert. And what else? I'm under the weather, so I should be taking that advice anyway. But keep your nervous system regulated, so you can show up for yourself and everybody else. So for now, enjoy the tunes, recharge, whether that's winding down for the day or getting your day started. Either way, hope it's a beautiful one. And we appreciate y'all as always, no matter where you're listening from. Thank you for tuning in. We'll catch you next month. Thank you, much love.

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1: That's what I want you to find out.
2: About your life?
1: Yeah, about my life and about the whole thing, about the universe, you know?
2: We see a lot of people in here who claim they want to know the ultimate truth about reality. They want to peer

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0: Yes. No. Time, not space. No, I don't know what you're talking about.
2: Dirty, dirty, dirty.
3: Yeah.
2: Oh, dirty.
4: Yeah!
5: Ooh, baby, I like it raw. Yeah, baby.

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1: Oh, baby, I like it raw. Yeah, baby, I like it raw. Oh, baby, I like it raw. Yeah, baby, I like it raw. Baby, I like it raw. Yeah, baby, I like it raw. Oh, baby, I like it raw. Yeah, baby, I like it raw.
0: Else they got essence, if you need any slain. 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
1: All dirty. 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
0: shit, shimmy, shimmy, y'all. 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
1: Dirty, dirty, all.
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1: Oh, shit, dirty,
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1: oh.
0: Shimmy, shimmy, y'all, shimmy, yeah, shimmy, yeah. 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

0: 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Interplanetary harmony.
1: There's the moon. Next is Venus. We're coming up to Mercury now. Over to the left is Mars. Next is Pluto. And then Jupiter. We're running into a little trouble, so we'll have to take a shortcut through a cluster of stars. 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

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This is DJ Less Detrimental, kicking off the 63rd episode of Natural Disasters. Hope everyone is staying safe and dry out there tonight. I'm going to be on for the next couple hours and probably going to keep it in this vein of electronic music, some maybe a little more dance floor oriented, some a little bit more for the headphone listeners, but I will keep you up to date with what we are listening to, starting off here with some SNPLO off the PIN label. Thanks again for listening to Lower Grand Radio.

friend.

an ovarian observation.

Right now you hear SND or Send with 1516 off a split 12-inch with NHK. Previous to that, we heard Silent Servant and the track Damage. Before that, Vericker and Slain. Shady P with X is a Hole. Previous to that, we heard Bo Wanzer with Slow Down, Sir. Marshall Applewhite from Detroit with Untressed. Before that, track B1 from the Paperclip Minimizer 2 LP on Peak Oil. And we started out with a couple tracks from SNPLO. Track B1 from the Siganisati 12-inch. And we started out with the track Fuzz off the Pin Pick release. Thanks again for listening to Lower Grand. If you think about it, you're looking at that homepage, hit that donate button and help support your community radio. Again, this is DJ Les. You are listening to Natural Disasters coming out of North Oakland. Hope everyone is well out there.

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2: Planning an exit came out of the tallest man you've ever seen. 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

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Thank you, DJ Les, checking in with you here, coming to a close of Natural Disasters Almost.

name. 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Numb, dumb, gashed up, lashed up, bored, black and white. 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Manic, panic, mug the shop, loot the till, skid the road, scuffle the street, gash, lash, trash the night, awkward to hide, no one in sight. Numb, dumb, gashed up, lashed up, bored, black and white, manic, panic, mug the shop, loot the till, skid the road, scuffle the street, gash, lash, trash the night, awkward to hide, no one in sight. New game, no name, got a number, it's all the same. Packed up the job you've never had. Numb, dumb, gashed up, lashed up, bored, black and white, manic, panic, mug the shop, loot the till, skid the road, scuffle the street, gash, lash, trash the night, awkward to hide, no one in sight. Numb, dumb, gashed up, lashed up, bored, black and white, manic, panic, mug the shop, loot the till, skid the road, scuffle the street, new game, no name, got a number, it's all the same, gash, lash, trash the night, awkward to hide, no one in sight, gash, lash, trash the night, awkward to hide, no one in sight, new game, no name, got a number, it's all the same, packed up the job you've never had, numb, dumb, gashed up, lashed up, bored, black and white, manic, panic, mug the shop, loot the till, skid the road, scuffle the street, gash, lash, trash the night, awkward to hide, no one in sight, awkward to hide, no one in sight.

Thank you for tuning into Lower Grand again. That was the Slits you just heard with Earthbeat. Before that, Tina Fulker with Gash. Tolerance with Sacrifice. OKEG and Priori with Serpentine 2. Previous to that, we heard Shit and Shine with Perk Plots 84. Bo Wanzer with Simple Men. Beatrice M. and Jan Loop with Shallow Al Wooten remix. Before that,

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I'm going to urge you to hit that About button on the lowergrandradio.com homepage. Hit that About link and look into supporting the station as a patron. All right, we're closing out tonight with Shelter and Promote Upon. 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

This is your host, NFS. That last track was Octa Octa Hallway Visions. And now we're listening to Susumu Yokota. I don't know the name of this track. But it's from the unreleased works between 94 to 97.

out to Brian and to Farbod. That last one was Off It and More, off of the Haiku release that got put out on Geographic North.

society. 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

0: can hear them, them they are not around. 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

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And then the track before Warzu and Ijabar was Devin Rexy with John T. Gast, Mashrup. And right before that was Heaven.

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Bloodsport, mail threats on 100 limousines out of Detroit.

Ben Gold, aka Extraterrestrial, a nice deep one. This track is called Cusp of Spring. It's a pitch down.

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Everything you heard tonight is available in our Cone Zone bin inside the shop. 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

Well, hello, everybody, and welcome. This is the 36th episode of Departures. As always, I'm your host, Mari J. Doing things a little bit differently today. Just for fun, I wanted to do an all CD set. I'm incredibly technologically deficient, so it's been a little bit of a challenge thus far, but we will see. Keeping things light and pretty tropical today, I would say. I hope you enjoy.

to the person saying that the track was not on Spotify. This is from my CD collection, so I generally try to buy things that aren't available. Not always the case, but... That last track was called Melodious Summer. Masaru Imada off the album Rivage. Lots of pseudo-European tracks today. Generally, I try to keep it not so Japanese, but it's pretty much all Japanese does pseudo-European today.

last track is off of In the Wake of Doshin the Giant. It's a video game soundtrack that is well appreciated. Track name was Barutojima Kara Zutto. Now I'm playing a few tracks from Seigen Ono's Amovida.

I really appreciate all of you who have tuned in thus far. I was definitely a little nervous today, but I kind of like how things are turning out. So that last track was Finis Africae, Africae, not sure. This is The Slipping Beauty Part 2 from Vangelis Katsoulis.

Just want to give a big, maybe the biggest shout out to Jen, aka LL Cool Beans. This guy just got married, everybody. Give him a big congrats in the chat.

To anyone who's not in the chat, Criminal Pink, aka Elliot, has gotten engaged recently, so I would also like you to congratulate him.

think I missed a few announcements, but... This track and the last track are from Karsavina by Akira Inoue. Previous to that, I was playing from Mother of Pearl Box from Yuko Matsuzaki.

Well, we're reaching the end, the last 10 minutes. Just want to thank everybody who tuned in today. I appreciate you guys far more than you know.

That's all I got for you today. I hope you have a beautiful rest of your May, a beautiful rest of your day. I love you. I'll be here next month. Thanks so much.

What's good, y'all? Mizu here, coming to you from Osaka, Japan. We are at episode 35 of Light Beings Radio with my co-host Wala, based in Oakland, California. It is daytime here, nighttime there. So wherever you're listening from, hope you're doing well. Hope you're ready for some tunes. We got 45 minutes each of 45s. I snuck a 12-inch in there, but mostly, yeah, 45. My end, I got some little rare grooves, some kind of romantic heartbreak energy, and then back into some rhythmic Makossa sounds. So a little bit of everything, a lot of oldies but goodies, ones that I probably played before, but you know, can never get sick of them. So yeah, stoked to share some music with y'all. It's been a crazy time in the world as always, but especially this year has been super intense. So just a reminder to hold your friends close, check in on your community, check in on your peoples, tell them you love them, bring them some soup, bring them some treats, go outside if you can, if you're able, stay hydrated, keep sharing music and creativity, and yeah, be grateful for the things you have. Donate to the places or the people that you can, and stay alert. And what else? I'm under the weather, so I should be taking that advice anyway. But keep your nervous system regulated, so you can show up for yourself and everybody else. So for now, enjoy the tunes, recharge, whether that's winding down for the day or getting your day started. Either way, hope it's a beautiful one. And we appreciate y'all as always, no matter where you're listening from. Thank you for tuning in. We'll catch you next month. Thank you, much love.

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1: That's what I want you to find out.
2: About your life?
1: Yeah, about my life and about the whole thing, about the universe, you know?
2: We see a lot of people in here who claim they want to know the ultimate truth about reality. They want to peer under

0: This is big.
1: Have you ever transcended space and time?
0: Yes. No. Time, not space. No, I don't know what you're talking about.
2: Dirty! Dirty! Dirty!
3: Yeah!
2: Oh, dirty!
3: Yeah!
4: Ooh, baby, I like it raw. Yeah, baby.

0: Glam, my flow was like, bam, jump on stage, and then I did glam.
1: Ooh, baby, I like it raw. Yeah, baby, I like it raw. Ooh, baby, I like it raw. Yeah, baby, I like it raw. Baby, I like it raw. Yeah, baby, I like it raw. Ooh, baby, I like it raw. Yeah, baby, I like it raw.
0: They got issues, get the feeling in the smell. Well, good, the slim be still, all the truth. Well, the Lord's like,

0: Slam, my flow was like, bam, jump on stage, and then I did that.
1: Oh, dirty.
0: Oh, shit, shimmy, shimmy, y'all. Shit, shit, shimmy, shimmy, y'all, shimmy, yeah, shimmy, yeah.
1: Dirty, dirty, oh.
0: Shit, shimmy, shimmy, y'all, shimmy, yeah, shimmy, yeah. Shit, shit, shimmy, shit, shimmy, shimmy, y'all, shimmy, yeah, shimmy, yeah.
1: Oh, shit, dirty,
0: shimmy,
1: oh.
0: Shit, shit, shimmy, shimmy, y'all, shimmy, yeah, shimmy, yeah. Give me the mic so I can take it away. 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Shit, shit, shit, shimmy, shimmy, y'all.
2: I like it raw. 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

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Next is Pluto. 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

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I know you're listening. Thank you for being so loyal and sweet and always tuning in and texting me while it's happening. 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Also, shout out my dad for asking for the link for the first time in 3 years. So, yeah.

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That last track was Octa Octa Hallway Visions. And now we're listening to Susumu Yokota. I don't know the name of this track. 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

shout out to Brian and to Farbod. That last one was Off It and More, off of the Haiku release that got put out on Geographic North, featuring Brian Foote.

society. Program, you know the slogan. Yo, me, I said the whole of France. We'll take them when I down the floor. Trap dogs, them out here, you know. Moi! Trap dogs.

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And then the track before Warzu and Ijabar was Devin Rexy with John T. Gast.

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After booking.

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This is DJ Less Detrimental, kicking off the 63rd episode of Natural Disasters. Hope everyone is staying safe and dry out there tonight. I'm going to be on for the next couple hours and probably going to keep it in this vein of electronic music, some maybe a little more dance floor oriented, some a little bit more for the headphone listeners, but I will keep you up to date with what we are listening to, starting off here with some SNPLO off the PIN label. 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

Lenny.

Right now you hear SND or Send with 1516 off a split 12-inch with NHK. Previous to that, we heard Silent Servant and the track Damage. Before that, Vericker and Slain. Shady P with X is a Hole. Previous to that, we heard Bo Wanzer with Slow Down, Sir. Marshall Applewhite from Detroit with Untrust. Before that, track B1 from the Paperclip Minimizer 2 LP on Peak Oil. And we started out with a couple tracks from SNPLO. Track B1 from the Siganisati 12-inch, and we started out with the track Fuzz off the Pin Pick release. Thanks again for listening to Lower Grand. 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Again, this is DJ Les. 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

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Numb, dumb, gashed up, lashed up, bored, black and white, manic, panic, mug the shop, loot the till, skid the road, scuffle the street, gash, lash, trash the night, awkward to hide, no one in sight. New game, no name, got a number, it's all the same. Packed up the job you've never had. Numb, dumb, gashed up, lashed up, bored, black and white, manic, panic, mug the shop, loot the till, skid the road, scuffle the street, gash, lash, trash the night, awkward to hide, no one in sight. Numb, dumb, gashed up, lashed up, bored, black and white, manic, panic, mug the shop, loot the till, skid the road, scuffle the street, new game, no name, got a number, it's all the same, gash, lash, trash the night, awkward to hide, no one in sight, gash, lash, trash the night, awkward to hide, no one in sight, new game, no name, got a number, it's all the same, packed up the job you've never had, numb, dumb, gashed up, lashed up, bored, black and white, manic, panic, mug the shop, loot the till, skid the road, scuffle the street, gash, lash, trash the night, awkward to hide, no one in sight. Awkward to hide, no one in sight.

Thank you for tuning into Lower Grand again. That was the Slits you just heard with Earthbeat. Before that, Tina Fulker with Gash. Tolerance with Sacrifice. OKEG and Priori with Serpentine 2. Previous to that, we heard Shit and Shine with Perk Plots 84. Bo Wanzer with Simple Men. Beatrice M. and Jan Loop with Shallow Al Wooten Remix. Before that, we heard Big Hands with Gerd May, Estier, the Tamo Hesselink Remix. And before that, we heard Ali Berger with 2021 521 FM ARPS. We started out this set with Jared S. Rivera featuring Kat Lawigan with Seamstress Clock, the False Aurelia Time Erase Remix on the cone-shaped top imprint. 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I'm going to urge you to hit that About button on the lowergrandradio.com homepage. 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All right, we're closing out tonight with Shelter and Promote Upon. 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

What's good, y'all? Mizu here, coming to you from Osaka, Japan. We are at episode 35 of Light Beings Radio with my co-host Wala, based in Oakland, California. It is daytime here, nighttime there. So wherever you're listening from, hope you're doing well. Hope you're ready for some tunes. We got 45 minutes each of 45s. I snuck a 12-inch in there, but mostly, yeah, 45. My end, I got some little rare grooves, some kind of romantic heartbreak energy, and then back into some rhythmic Makossa sounds. So a little bit of everything, a lot of oldies but goodies, ones that I probably played before, but you know, can never get sick of them. So yeah, stoked to share some music with y'all. It's been a crazy time in the world as always, but especially this year has been super intense. So just a reminder to hold your friends close, check in on your community, check in on your peoples, tell them you love them, bring them some soup, bring them some treats, go outside if you can, if you're able, stay hydrated, keep sharing music and creativity, and yeah, be grateful for the things you have. Donate to the places or the people that you can, and stay alert. And what else? I'm under the weather, so I should be taking that advice anyway. But keep your nervous system regulated, so you can show up for yourself and everybody else. So for now, enjoy the tunes, recharge, whether that's winding down for the day or getting your day started. Either way, hope it's a beautiful one. And we appreciate y'all as always, no matter where you're listening from. Thank you for tuning in. We'll catch you next month. Thank you, much love.

0: is all original.
1: That's what I want you to find out.
2: About your life?
1: Yeah, about my life and about the whole thing, about the universe, you know?

0: this is big.
1: Have you ever transcended space and time?
0: Yes. No. Time, not space. No, I don't know what you're talking about.
2: Dirty! Dirty! Dirty!
3: Yeah!
2: Oh, dirty!
3: Yeah!
4: Ooh, baby, I like it raw. Yeah, baby.

0: was like, bam, jump on stage, and then I did that.
1: Oh, baby, I like it raw. Yeah, baby, I like it raw. Oh, baby, I like it raw. Yeah, baby, I like it raw. Baby, I like it raw. Yeah, baby, I like it raw. Oh, baby, I like it raw. Yeah, baby, I like it raw.
0: Else they got essence, get the feeling in his man. Well, look at them, be still hard, it's a root. Well, the Lord's like, well, that's right. Well, no, he's get up in the ain't able to. Shimmy, shimmy, y'all, shimmy, yeah, shimmy, yeah. Give me the mic so I can take it away.

0: slam. 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
1: All dirty.
0: All shit, shimmy, shimmy, y'all. Shimmy, yeah, shimmy, yeah.
1: Dirty, dirty, oh.
0: Shit, shimmy, shimmy, y'all, shimmy, yeah, shimmy, yeah. Shimmy, yeah, shimmy, yeah.
1: Oh, shit, dirty,
0: shimmy,
1: oh.
0: Shimmy, shimmy, y'all, shimmy, yeah, shimmy, yeah. 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
2: Oh, baby, I like it raw. 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Yeah, baby, I like it raw.

There's the moon. Next is Venus. We're coming up to Mercury now. Over to the left is Mars. Next is Pluto. And then Jupiter. We're running into a little trouble, so we'll have to take a shortcut through a cluster of stars. We'll go through the sun to Saturn.

Bob a spaceship lullaby.

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I'm your host, Baby Dropout. 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

You're right!